We are inside 30 minutes of continuous peak music. Good stuff to come. Sienna Spyro's latest on the way in this set. Got the Chili Peppers ready to go next. Justin Bieber's on now. It's Ghost on the Peak.

Chili Peppers, Under the Bridge, 100.3 The Peak. All right, so Ella Langley is thrashing around on the charts with some huge names in pop music. I will unravel that for you next. Sienna Spira, now Die on This Hill on The Peak.

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0: 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Here is Alex Warren. This is Ordinary.
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0: 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Jackie, Tony, Ryan, they are back first thing tomorrow morning. Lots of prizes up for grabs too, so keep it locked in here. 6 a.m. tomorrow morning. Hang tight. Miley, next.
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0: 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It's Lexi Moore. Good stuff coming up. Bruno Mars, Kelly Clarkson, and Tame Impala and Jenny. 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
1: Just out of curiosity, what is the song that you play most often these days? What's your favorite song? Hey, it's Shannon O, because chances are you're going to listen to that song this many times in a year. And your best friends, your partner, you're driving them crazy. 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

0: 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I just did the math on my favorite song right now, and it turns out I've listened to it 19 hours this past year. Hey, it's Shannon O. Do you ever get those little things at the end of the year that tell you how many times you've listened to your favorite song? The average American listens to their favorite song about 343 times a year. I am that person that gets a little obsessive over music, so I do play the same song over and over and over again, and my husband hates driving in the car with me because it's literally repeat, repeat. I just like to sing it. What is your favorite song as of right now? Let me know, and maybe I can get it on for you. Hit that talkback mic.
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100.3 The Peak with Jackie, Tony, and Ryan in the morning. If you've stepped foot in a Walmart or a Target recently, you know all the back-to-school stuff is out, even the college room dorm stuff as well. And I'm curious, what is the craziest college course you ever got credit for? Because this one, I'm actually surprised it gets applied towards your major. I'll tell you what it is coming up in the next 10 minutes.

0: 100.3 The Peak with Jackie, Tony, and Ryan in the morning. I guess I wasn't taking advantage of some of the cool classes you could take in college. Hey, it's Shannon O. I say that because Stephanie Burt is a Harvard professor. She's an English professor who has gone viral in the past for analyzing Taylor Swift song lyrics. So it's almost like the psychology behind her songwriting. And she said, you know what? I'll probably have to teach a class on her wedding alone through the decision-making processes that she's had. I know other celebrity classes have been taught to Harry Styles, Bruce Springsteen, and many others. But then again, I saw that tree climbing was a class at a school. So I want to hear from you. What's the craziest college course that you took? Megan calling in.
1: I got to take naps.
0: That was your college class? You got credit for that?
1: It was pretty awesome.
0: No kidding. If I could get an A just by sleeping, I would 100% do that. What is the strangest course you got college credit for? Hit me up using that talkback, Mike.
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Today's a pretty exciting day because I don't need to decide what to make for dinner. 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

100.3 The Peak. While you're hanging out at work, have you ever caught yourself being so unproductive because you are just straight up distracted? Hey, it's Shannon O. We now know the amount of hours we are that way. Yeah, boss ain't gonna like this. It's coming up in 6 minutes.

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1: While you're sitting at work, do you ever catch yourself down a black hole of YouTube videos, or maybe you're scrolling TikTok? Well, it turns out that a lot of us have mastered the art of looking busy while on the clock. And new research shows that the average worker spends 5 hours a week pretending to be busy, which adds up to more than 6 work weeks a year. Angela's calling in, and there's one thing that always distracts you. 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
1: 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What's up? It's Shannon O. Just saying thank you for listening, man. We really appreciate you spending some of your time with us on The Peak.

100.3 The Peak with Jackie, Tony, and Ryan in the morning. Since we are getting close to getting back to school, I'm curious if you ever had to fill out one of those sheets in grade school, and one of the questions was, who's your biggest hero? A lot of people put mom and dad, but the kids today, 2026, they ain't holding back. Some of these are actually pretty comical. I'll share who they're putting down coming up in the next

0: dear. More music, more variety. 100.3 The Peak. The first week of school was always the best, right? Because you'd get into the classroom, catch up with your friends, and a lot of times that week was spent just your teacher getting to know you and vice versa. So you might have filled out one of those sheets that asked you, who was your childhood hero? Now, a lot of people say mom and dad, but kids today in 2026, if they didn't put mom and dad down, they're putting things down like Spider-Man, Rumi, the K-pop demon hunter, Sonic the Hedgehog, and then they got athletes on there like LeBron James and Michael Jordan. Who was your childhood hero? I'd love to hear if it was a character. Let me know using that talkback mic.
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100.3 The Peak with Jackie, Tony, and Ryan in the morning. Bruno Mars just crushing it with this one. I Just Might became the fifth longest running number one on Billboard's Hot R&B and Hip Hop Song Chart. It's a vibe. It's on for you now.

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What's going on? 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
2: Hey, it's Shannon O. Do you ever get annoyed, or extra annoyed, I should say, when somebody's driving like a maniac in front of you and then you look down at the license plate and you're like, you don't even go here. You're not from our state. These are the states with the most dangerous drivers. I got that coming your way in the next 6 minutes.

0: 100.3 The Peak. I hope you're being careful if you're driving right now. Appreciate you having us on. Hey, it's Shannon and Elle, but the reason why I say that is because we have a list of the most dangerous cities in the U.S. for driving. We're not talking about traffic patterns like, oh, New York City and L.A. are the worst because you've got the most amount of people on the roads. No, these are people or places that have the most fatal crashes and riskiest driving. Tennessee popping up on this list quite a bit. Memphis being in the number one spot, followed by Knoxville in number two. Some other cities on here include Kansas City, Tucson, Aurora, Colorado, and you've even got Charleston, South Carolina on there as well. So be careful.
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7: 6:30 a.m., your alarm goes off. 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

93.3 The Peak with Jackie, Tony, and Ryan in the morning. Remember when you were a kid and your mom would drop you off at school and you'd be so embarrassed because of the car she was driving? Hey, it's Shannon O. And I guess millennials are making those cars make a comeback. See if it's the one that you're thinking of. It's coming up in 6 minutes.

0: 100.3 The Peak. Hey, it's Shannon. Oh, thanks so much for making me part of your Wednesday night, morning, whatever you want to call it. Millennial parents are trying to make minivans cool again. Yeah, you heard that right. Sales of the soccer mom vehicle of choice grew 21% in 2025, selling almost 400,000 units, according to Edmunds. The Toyota Sienna is the one that's fastest selling of them all. One of the fastest selling cars on the market right now, actually. And apparently the average stay on dealer lots is for about 18 days there. So it could be the nostalgia, or it could be the fact that minivans are about $4,000 cheaper than comparable three-row SUVs. Sometimes you gotta rock it, man.
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Your home for Jackie, Tony, and Ryan, 100.3 The Peak. What's up? It's Shannon O. Just saying thank you for listening, man. We really appreciate you spending some of your time with us on The Peak.

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I bet you did not know that you could rent this at your public library. Hey, it's Shannon O. Something that you technically don't even need to return. It's coming up for you in the next 10 minutes.

0: 100.3 The Peak. I was today years old when I found out that you could actually rent seeds from the library. We're talking seeds to like add to your garden and everything. Hey, it's Shannon O. But apparently you can rent out more than just books and DVDs at all libraries in general. And Jenna, you are living proof of that. You rented what from the library?
1: I have checked out baking supplies. 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
0: 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So then you can get like a family day for free almost. 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What's the craziest thing you've ever rented out from a library? 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

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Hey, I hope you're having a great Wednesday so far. Really appreciate you spending part of it with me. Just a reminder for you that you actually get to choose the music we play here. 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Hello.

Peek. It's Shannon O. A reminder for you, Jackie, Tony, and Ryan are back later this morning with all the latest entertainment news in the Daily Dish. 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
1: 100.3 The Peak with Jackie, Tony, and Ryan in the morning. So are we all going to start applying to work at Buc-ee's? Hey, it's Shannon. Oh, yes, we're talking the gas station. Have you seen this viral video floating around with salary information? You can make a pretty penny working with the Beaver. I got details for you.

This will fade eventually. So if our time is running out, day after day, we'll make the mundane a masterpiece. Oh my, my, oh my, my love, I take one look at you, you're taking me out.

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1: Hey, it's Shannon O. Have you seen the debate going on with Buc-ee's? These videos that are popping up sharing salary information is getting all kinds of feedback via the internet. So the salaries that were posted were up to $275,000. And these are things that you don't need a college degree for. The signs that circulated online included jobs for cashiers, warehouse workers, stockers. Those all pay about $20 an hour. Meanwhile, general managers make the big bucks of $200,000 to $275,000. But over the next 2 years, Buc-ee's going to be joining a lot of different places over the U.S. Arizona, Louisiana, Wisconsin, North Carolina. It's going crazy with the Beaver.
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Hey, it's Shannon O, and we just want to say thank you. We know there's a ton of options when it comes to your music, so thank you so much for spending time with all of us.

101.3 The Peak with Jackie, Tony, and Ryan in the morning. I don't know if I should share this with you or not, but Mars just released the trick-or-treat candy trends that people are expecting this year. I know it's still July, and yet somehow we have this information. Hey, it's Shannon O. But just in case you're interested, I got it coming your way in the next 10 minutes.

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1: 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We were trying to get Target and Walmart to slow down on the back-to-school stuff, but now Mars has released their trick-or-treat trend for the candy people are going to be expecting. Hey, it's Shannon. Oh, yes, it's only July, but we have this information. Apparently, chocolate is still the favorite for 7 in 10 adults, and the most popular candy overall is M&M's, followed by Snickers, Twix, Milky Way, and Skittles, rounding out the top five. 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

More music, more variety. 100.3 The Peak. My name is Shannon Owen. That's wrapping it up for me. I hope you enjoy the rest of your day. And just a reminder, you control this radio station. You can tell us what you want to hear next by hitting the talkback mic. Or if you just want to say hi, give a birthday shout out. We hear all that stuff.

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0: Billie Eilish. That's Birds of a Feather, 100.3 The Peak. Good morning. Happy Wednesday to one and all. It is Jackie, Tony, and Ryan.
1: Why is no one ready?
2: What do you mean?
1: I bit myself.
2: Oh.
1: Guys, 6:05 already. I got lost in the Wednesday space-time continuum.
2: Mm-hmm.
1: On the way to work. I must have gone really leisurely this morning. Driving home, I might be NASCAR adjacent, and I don't know why.
2: Do you drift a little when you're taking right and left-hand
1: sometimes.
2: Turns?
1: Yeah.
2: Proud of you.
1: It's more fun than I thought it was.
2: Uh-huh.
1: But for some reason, like, driving to work in the morning, leisurely pace. I think I need a different route. I think the route I'm using is too relaxing.
3: I mean, why would you want to go faster to work?
1: Well, I don't know. I need to get here because it's 6:05 already.
3: You're and I'm fine. Like, it's going to be here when you get there. You know? What's going to happen?
1: I don't know, Ryan. That is it. It could be... It could be 7:10 and Ryan's alarm could have just gone off and that would still be the energy he brings to the morning. And while I deeply resent that I can't be that way, I also equally admire it.
2: I appreciate that Ryan actually sits down on the couch and enjoys a cup of coffee in the morning
3: at home.
2: I
3: sure do.
2: Right.
1: Like, how do you have the time to do that?
3: Do you want me to go through this?
1: No.
3: Okay.
1: I'm just going to be mad.
3: I wake up, I get ready, and then I have about 20 minutes to sit there and enjoy my stories.
1: No.
2: Don't you get up at 4:50?
3: 4:55.
2: Okay. And you shower.
3: Of course.
2: And you still have 20 minutes. That is incredible.
3: I am putting my shoes on at 4:50 or
1: 5:15. What are you showering with? A spray bottle? Like, what am I missing?
3: I don't get the question. A shower?
1: So you're stepping into an actual shower.
3: Absolutely.
1: Okay. I don't know.
3: I gel. I have a bath gel that I use. Mm-hmm. I wash my hair. I do all the things.
1: All of them.
3: Yeah. I don't ponder life like I would, you know, normally in the shower.
1: My entire morning is pondering life. That's all it is. It's pondering life. Like, my brain is on a continual loop of whatever it is.
2: You also take back roads to work, which...
1: It's not a back road. It's Los Ranchos. They don't appreciate you calling them back roads.
3: It's a back road.
2: You don't take the main thoroughfare. How
1: I
2: about
1: don't.
2: That?
1: I like to. I don't. That might be it right there. I may be putting way too. Anyway,
2: that sauntering you accuse me of—that is you driving to work.
1: True. By the way, any chance either of you took a quick trip to Florida yesterday?
2: Nope.
1: Okay.
2: No.
1: Well, so show must go on. Mm. We didn't win Mega Millions.
2: Mm-mm. Somebody did though.
1: Someone did. Someone is getting to take the back roads to work this morning. Do you think they went to work?
2: No, I wouldn't.
1: They know?
2: No. What time is it in Florida? 8:08. Yeah,
1: like,
2: I would imagine.
1: What if they don't know?
2: Maybe they don't. Could you imagine going through the process of getting ready to work and then discovering halfway through that you've won
1: your ticket?
3: I would find out on my couch with my cup of coffee.
1: Oh, that's how you would find out.
3: I wouldn't come in.
2: There he is. All right, coming up. First round of the Daily Dish. That is on the way for you here in about 15 minutes. Of course, we got prizes this morning. 6:40 is your first chance to win. Sommer gets us started with home wrecker.

0: 100.3 The Peak. Good morning. Happy Wednesday. 614 with Jackie, Tony, and Ryan.
1: Okay, if Wednesday is not your jam, it is National Chicken Wing Day. So maybe you can do something with that, all right? Weather-wise, that storm last night, bit of a surprise for most of us, and it could come back around this afternoon, and that's because the heat gets so hot like it does in the afternoon. It triggers those storms, and it's going to do it again. It could actually be warmer today than it was yesterday, and you add that to mugginess, and now we know why Floridians are in such a bad mood, right?
2: Gators too.
0: Gators.
1: That'll do it. We don't have any of those. Just humid and hot by this afternoon.
0: All right, coming up, first round of the dish on the way in about 5 minutes, and music for you in 60 seconds on the Peak.
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1: There it is. Spider-Man Brand New Day got a 90 critics rating on Rotten Tomatoes. And got spoilers all over the internet. I mean, all over the place. If you were trying to preserve the sanctity of this movie, which opens tomorrow night, good luck to you, man. It is all over the internet. Steve Lacy sat down there, red carpet, all excited to have his song in the movie. And then he's spoiled. That's probably the biggest spoiler, right?
2: Mm,
1: I mean, if you're an educated Spider-Man enthusiast, which Tony, it's his.
3: You already
1: right,
3: knew.
1: It's your favorite,
3: you already
1: right?
3: Knew who Sadie Sink was.
1: Yeah. Spider-Man is your favorite, right?
3: Yeah, it's
1: the absolute favorite.
3: Love Spidey.
1: When you're reading those little coloring books at night, those are Spider-Man right. comics, yeah. right? Okay,
2: I wanna ask.
4: Reading is reading.
1: Was it a huge? Is that a huge spoiler? Because it is all over the internet.
3: Yes.
1: Okay.
3: But, I mean, right, it's a big spoiler, but it's also one that I think most people had assumed.
1: If you're looking for Steve Lacy, I'm pretty sure Marvel has him in an alternate universe where he is being tortured, because that's what Marvel does when you spoil things.
3: Correct. Also, just FYI, there is one single post-credit scene. And basically the entire movie is already out on the internet.
1: Yeah,
3: it's snippets.
1: Good luck to you.
3: It's all over.
1: So it will have they expect it to have the biggest opening weekend of the entire year. Now, tonight, Amazon Prime members can see it before anyone else. You gotta find the right theater, but it's only for Prime members. Tickets for tonight's showtimes, you can go on Fandango. There's also a dedicated page on Amazon. Again, if you want to check it out tonight. But yeah, good luck. If you were trying to avoid the spoilers, you're going to have to turn off the internet and live like it's 1987.
2: I'm going to have to avoid Tony. See, every time a Marvel movie comes out.
1: He's a kinder, gentler Tony. He's a kinder, gentler.
2: I know he's not going to tell me, but there's a smirk, and I don't like the smirk.
1: He likes to wield the power.
2: I know.
1: All right. As someone else who is spoiling things, Simone Biles, she will be out of Taylor Swift's inner circle. You know, everybody that was invited to her wedding. I think she just invited people like she just casually saw on Instagram scrolling. Because are Taylor Swift and Simone Biles like tight? Is that it? So anyway, either way, Simone Biles shared a detail about Taylor Swift's wedding, a couple of them, including one about the accusation that Avril Lavigne stole her YSL sunglasses. She shared that on TikTok. She also told her TikTok followers that Avril Lavigne never replied to her request to get her sunglasses back. But then she also said maybe she just hadn't seen the message yet. I mean, those are expensive sunglasses. Mm-hmm. I can totally understand why she would want them back. Also, if you see the story that Karlie Kloss has broken her silence about her newly rekindled friendship with Taylor Swift. Just know that's clickbait. She didn't say anything except that she respects the privacy of her friends. So I'm going to save you that click, all
3: Thank
1: right?
3: You.
1: You're going to regret it anyway. All right, so Ryan Murphy is talking about whether or not the Glee revival that you've been hearing about is going to happen. And it sounds to me like maybe, I don't know. He said that it's interesting because now you have younger people who are watching it. And he said he thought maybe we should revisit that show. Not a reboot, but a revival. He said that his nostalgia and love for the show is enough that I think, well, maybe it'll be a story to tell again. That means he's just dotting I's and crossing mm-hmm. T's and seeing how much money they're going to pay him to bring it back.
3: Is there a lot of clamoring for a Glee revival?
2: I don't know that I can go back in.
1: I don't know how it's the same.
2: It hurt me.
1: There were a few things. It hurt.
2: Yeah, it hurt a lot of people.
1: It hurt a lot of people. There were a lot of extenuating circumstances with Glee. That sort of made it even outside uh-huh. circumstances and, you know, deaths and whatnot. I don't know. We'll see. We're with Ryan Murphy. I have yet to see him say no to a project. Now, this one might interest you. Macaulay Culkin was on the Disney studio lot brainstorming the return of Kevin McAllister.
2: Kevin!
1: Another Home Alone movie. Now, how do you do it without that? How do you do that without Catherine O'Hara? So, allegedly, his plot, Kevin McAllister, his name is Macaulay Culkin. His plot is that he's either a widower or a divorcee. and he's raising a kid. Not the kid's mad at him. He gets locked out, and the kid sets traps for him. That's his plot, right? So he's working that out with Disney. Disney's going to hear him out, and then they're going to do what they want. But here's how they lulled him back in. Apparently, he has this passion project, so Disney had to agree to a twofer, right? So they're going to fund his little passion project, whatever that may be, and then they're going to get him to play Kevin McAllister one more time. So yeah, it looks like finally... You're gonna get Home Alone one more time. The sequel, whatever you want to call it.
2: I like it. Okay. I'm here for it.
1: All right. Well, there you go. That's your Daily Dish brought to you by Burning Bush CBD. 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

6:34, Jackie, Tony, and Ryan in your first chance at prizes. 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
2: If you've seen that there has been one singular winner of that $800 million jackpot in Mega Millions last night.
4: Mm-hmm.
2: It happened in Florida. Just know that maybe the reason why you didn't win Mega Millions is because of the lottery curse. You've heard about the lottery curse, right? We've all heard about the lottery curse.
4: Yes.
2: Well,
4: where you win the money and then, you know, bad things happen.
2: Yeah.
5: Isn't that an Alanis Morissette song?
2: Okay. So there was a winner back in April. He won the $167 million Powerball and just yesterday got arrested for the fourth time.
4: Jackie, is this James Farthing
2: it
4: of
2: is,
4: Kentucky that
2: Tony,
4: you're speaking
2: I
4: of?
2: Love yeah. when you join me in finding the bright side. And yeah. James, a resident of Kentucky, and by resident, I mean an absolute terrorist in Kentucky. He was arrested for felony domestic violence. And he's had three other arrests since he won. Resisting arrest was one of them. And then battery of an officer, you're thinking, how's this guy out? A, it's Kentucky. B, he did won $167 million, so he probably got a decent lawyer in between criming. Now, he was also supposed to split his winnings with his mom, but it looks like that maybe didn't happen. Because he's a real peach of a human. You know what would help everyone's odds if they did like a decency check before you could buy a lottery ticket, right? Like if they just did a criminal right. background check and they don't, anybody can win it.
4: Anybody can win.
2: But in an effort to try to make you feel better about not getting that $800 million, you would be cursed anyway. You would be the next James Farthing.
4: But what's to say that Mr. Farthing here wasn't a good human being before he won the Powerball and this just pushed him over the edge? I mean, I don't see anywhere in the article that has a criminal history prior to winning $167 million. So sure. I don't know that a background check would have turned anything up.
2: So now, you're saying the millions turned him into a despicable human. That's what you're saying?
4: Well, no, I'm saying that, you know.
2: Domestic battery charges in there. I'm going to go ahead and go with despicable human.
4: I am telling you right now that I don't know that he won that $167 million and decided he was going to go party and it just all went belly up from there.
2: That's where you're at with this.
4: I imagine, let's say if Ryan were to win.
2: This lottery. One right here? You know, the guy to my right?
4: I'm just saying, Ryan lives a semi-decent life now. He's an upstanding citizen. I don't believe he's ever been arrested, but you put $167 million into his hands and look at him.
5: Well, Tony, I'm glad you asked about that. James Farthing, his criminal record dates back to 1994.
2: There it is.
5: I looked it up.
2: Thank
4: wow,
2: you.
4: What a
2: Thanks.
4: Surprise.
5: And how dare you assume that I would start criming with a little bit of money. As a matter of fact, I would do the opposite. The criming that I'm doing now, I would stop.
4: Mm.
2: Are you criming right now?
5: Hey, not on purpose.
4: He bootlegs. He shares passwords on
5: for sure.
4: streaming services.
5: Absolutely.
2: Yeah, he'd get a little bit more generous.
5: I got a whole ring going.
2: Yeah. I mean, don't we all?
4: 1994, you say?
5: 1994.
4: Well, as I look at Mr. Farthing's mugshot here, I hate to say I'm not surprised by that. But anyway.
2: They say you think the money's going to change your life, and it doesn't, obviously. Obviously.
4: Well, I feel bad for Mama because she thought she was getting half, and I guarantee you, you're right.
2: Those are felony charges. She might.
4: She hadn't seen a cent.
2: Might as well hand it over to her. I don't know how great, you know, Kentucky is at putting these people behind bars, judging by the fact that Ryan just found that this guy has been criming since 94. It's not good. All right, well, I'm trying to make you feel better.
4: Well, a reminder, if you missed out on Mega Millions, Powerball tonight, $663 million.
2: Yeah, but the Brits are playing with us now. They got to buy their tickets starting yesterday.
4: Yeah,
2: I mean, those odds were so good, and now what?
4: It's fine.
2: All right. All right. It's going to be like winning Mega Millions or Powerball. 505-299-PEAK. Let's give the wheel a spin. Let's do it.
4: Good morning, the Peak. Hi, how are you this morning?
0: Good. How are you? Good morning.
2: Hi. What's your name?
0: Daryl.
2: Hi, Daryl. What's your criminal record like? I'm kidding.
4: No.
2: I'm kidding, Daryl.
4: Daryl just putting it out there.
2: I'm kidding. Daryl, you're here for the prizes. Let's deliver the prizes.
0: I am.
2: Let's spin the wheel of prizes. Daryl, you sound unusually chipper for 6:45 in the morning. Have you had a good morning?
0: It has been a good morning.
2: Oh, yeah. Good. Yeah. I'm glad to hear it.
0: Fantastic.
4: Wow. A little rain puts everybody in a good mood, Jackie.
2: I love this for you, Daryl. All right, congratulations. We have a 4-pack of Toughest Monster Truck Show tickets for you, okay?
0: Awesome. Thank you.
2: You're welcome. Thanks for listening. Hang on, okay?
4: Hold on, Daryl.
2: Don't blame it on the rain.
4: You know, I do. What happens to Mr. Farthing's winnings if he is in prison for a long amount of time?
5: I think he keeps it.
2: He doesn't have to turn it over.
5: You don't have to turn it over.
4: He just can't enjoy it.
5: Yeah.
2: He can enjoy it. There's a commissary. It's going to be fine. Don't they have like a little prison shop where you buy stuff?
5: Yeah, you can get some smokes for training.
2: Oh, he's going to run that cell block.
4: All right, coming up, dad joke of the day. That is on the way for you here in about half an hour. It's your next chance of prizes. Music on the way in just a few. It is Jackie, Tony, and Ryan at 6:47.
1: This is Jackie, Tony, and Ryan, and there's more coming up in minutes.

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1: Anyone interested in the National Calendar Day in case you need something to latch on to?
2: Yes.
3: I heard you say it was Chicken Wing Day.
1: It's Chicken Wing Day.
3: Mm. Does it get better than that?
1: Because that depends.
3: That's pretty solid.
1: It's National Lasagna Day.
2: Okay.
1: No, I'm not making one. It's too intensive. Don't look at me like that.
3: Oh, I was actually.
1: It's Wednesday.
3: I wasn't gonna ask you to make one, but I was just going to.
1: What, you don't like my lasagna?
3: Oh no, I love you. Your lasagna.
1: See how that turns.
2: Bro, Shaggy.
3: Just forget it. Nah, never mind. You two can't stop, so I'm going to go ahead and just keep on going.
1: You're definitely not getting the lasagna with that attitude. It's International Tiger Day. And it's also National Lipstick Day.
3: Your lasagna is the best lasagna I've ever had, just FYI. That's all I was going to say earlier. The two of you decided you were going to keep going. So I would just like to applaud not only your regular lasagna... have made in the past variations of lasagna, and it is fantastic. That is all I was going to say.
1: But how's my lipstick? That's what I wanted.
3: I don't know anything.
1: Lipstick day. Thank you, Ryan. Yes,
3: I know nothing about your lipstick, only that you...
1: I was kidding.
3: Okay.
1: It's
3: all
1: fine.
3: Right. Thank you.
1: I don't love it. But it's, I don't know. I have a love-hate relationship with lipstick. And it goes away the second you eat lasagna or chicken wings. So what does it matter? It's almost a waste of time.
3: Mm.
1: All right, there you go. There's the National Calendar Day. You are getting dressed for, by the way, probably warmer than it was yesterday, but still a chance for some storms. We're going to have around 90, I think like 99.
3: All right. On the way, dad joke of the day. That's coming up for you in about 15 minutes. It is Jackie, Tony, and Ryan at 7 o'clock.
0: This is Jackie, Tony, and Ryan.
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0: It is Olivia Dean, 100.3 The Peak. Good morning, 7-Eleven. Happy Wednesday to you. It's Jackie, Tony, and Ryan.
1: All right, so we are looking at another hot day. In fact, probably warmer than it was yesterday, at least by a little bit, and another chance for some storms this afternoon. So you're getting dressed for about 99 degrees.
0: All right, coming up in just about 90 seconds, quick dish is on the way for you, and here's the latest from the traffic center.
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1: So the good news is Spider-Man Brand New Day has about a 90 critics rating on Rotten Tomatoes, and that's not very common. And the bad news is, man, the spoilers are all over the internet. I mean, they are everywhere. Pretty much you can get a synopsis of the entire movie. And then it's going to get worse tonight because they've got Amazon Prime members who get a special screening. Normally you get the Thursday evening. Well, tonight, I mean, there are a bunch of Prime members who are going to get to see it before everybody else. Also, Steve Lacy, he's got a song in the movie, and he is responsible for one of the biggest spoilers. He said it right there on the red carpet. I mean, it's rough out there if you're a Spider-Man fan. Good luck to you. Spider-Man Brand New Day opens in theaters everywhere tomorrow evening.
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1: All right, before we get to Dad Joke of the Day, and we're going to put all your free summer fun in there, so we'll liberate the Explorer passes. We'll liberate the $50 Hinkle fun cards. Ryan, give me a concert. Just in case you don't want to give it all to your kids, because you deserve fun too. Give me a concert.
2: Billy Idol.
1: Okay, so we'll liberate a Billy Idol 4-pack. All right, that's going to be your choice coming up for Dad Joke of the Day. If you are just now venturing into your back-to-school shopping, I am sorry to tell you, it's the most expensive now than it's been in over a decade. I don't know how this is possible. They're saying that the average person is going to spend somewhere around $4,000 per kid. I don't have words. That's everything. I mean, that really is everything. So they're factoring in the cost of school lunches, and they're factoring in, you know, all the clothing, all the supplies. But they're saying that because of, and I know we all make fun of it now, but they're saying the higher tariffs on the imported school supplies, which you would be surprised how many are really driving up prices. So they're saying the biggest price increases, if you haven't looked yet, notebooks, like index cards, lunch boxes. The cost of lunch boxes are crazy right now. Bread, juice, everything. I mean, it's really going to cost you this year. Whew.
2: It's like somebody's getting a paper bag.
3: Take their luncheon.
1: There's nothing wrong with a paper bag.
4: No.
3: I mean, it's one and done.
1: They won't forget it. Yeah. They won't lose it, and you won't have to replace it. What if you have to replace it because they lose it?
2: Oh.
1: No.
4: Bruh.
1: All that to say, kids, you have 7 days. Sorry, that backfires on the teachers, too. Although you have a little bit less teachers because you got to go back a little bit earlier and get ready. Where did this summer go? It's just gone. It's basically August.
2: Yeah, I know. Yeah. And again, I enjoyed it. I blame the World Cup.
4: Huh. Were you one who was excited to go back to school? Like, were you excited to get back?
1: You talking to me?
4: Yeah.
1: It's like you've never met me. Yes, I was ridiculous. See? I loved all my school supplies. I had them organized. I knew what outfit I was wearing 7 to 10 business days before the beginning. Yes, I loved it.
4: This was growing up as a child. This was the most miserable stretch, like the last week of summer vacation. Like, there was no excitement to get back. I mean, and I remember this even being like an elementary school, not wanting school to start back up again.
1: Not me. I was excited. Of course, I had a stay-at-home mom, and I was like, we were never in the house that everybody came over to because my mom liked quiet in the house. So we never, plus we didn't have cable. None of my friends wanted to come over to my house. No, I was giddy to get back to school. Ugh.
2: No way. Are you kidding me? Summer was the best.
1: It was fine. I mean, it was fine.
2: I had a whole like Huffy bicycle gang. We'd go up and down.
1: Huffy bicycle.
2: Go up and down North 14 and Cedar Crest.
1: Okay. I mean, listen, I'm not saying that summer wasn't fun. I really liked school.
4: Having to go back to bed early.
2: Oh, come on.
4: Oh, yeah. I had to be in bed by 8 o'clock. Instead of just staying up late because it was summer and you were living your life.
1: Now you guys are making me feel self-conscious.
2: I didn't go to bed early, but I understand what you mean.
4: Well, I mean, once, you know.
2: I had to watch Married with Children.
1: Right, so that was the hardest thing for me with back to school is I was a lot of fun as a kid. I had so much anxiety that I would have trouble falling asleep, and then I would get upset if I didn't fall asleep, and then it was a whole. See, my Sunday night anxiety, I've had that since I can remember, and it would apply to back to school. It would apply like if there was something going on the next day. It would apply I've always been this way. So that was the hardest part about back to school for me is I was so psyched I couldn't sleep. I hear it now. Don't worry. I've got it there. Okay. Coming from you and your sparkly puffy shirts at Menzano, are you kidding me? Are you kidding me?
2: And?
1: Nothing. I'm just lashing out now because I was. You should have seen me organizing my backpack.
4: Or What do you mean organizing?
1: Organizing my backpack. Did you just throw everything in there like a madman?
4: Oh, yes.
1: We are not the same.
4: And could never find anything when I absolutely needed it.
1: Because you didn't organize your backpack. And had you learned from the nerd, you would have been able to find things just when you needed to.
4: Oh, I've seen you. You weren't nerdy. I will say I've seen your, elementary and middle school pictures.
2: I don't know about that. You see the one that pops up when she calls me.
4: Dude, hold on a second. Do you want to see the one that pops up when you call me?
2: That shiny
4: old
2: shirt,
4: it did not make you popular.
1: That rules.
4: There is no way.
1: No, you're wrong.
4: There is no multiverse where this.
1: You're wrong. You're wrong. So Ryan wearing the shirts that he wore, I actually think worked in his favor because it was disarming and it made him approachable. I think that it worked in Ryan's favor.
4: I would have had to have found a big enough trash can to stuff you into in that sparkly puffy shirt.
2: Easy, Biff.
1: And on that note, it's time for Dad Joke of the Day.
4: All right.
1: See? Ryan made you laugh in high school. Ryan was a delight. I could already tell.
2: I was.
1: See?
4: Dad Joke of the Day is brought to you by Albuquerque Plumbing, Heating, and Cooling. 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
2: You can't hear me? Let me turn down my shirt.
4: You'll automatically be connected to the experts. 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If Ryan can make Jackie laugh at the dad joke, 505-299-7325, 299-PEAK.
1: You made me laugh with Biff, so keep going.
2: Jackie, not so much a dad joke. This is a story.
1: Oh, good. Okay.
2: Of my marriage.
1: Oh, let me settle in.
2: And how it started.
1: Okay.
2: When my wife and I were dating, I took her out for 8 dinners, and the 9th date, we went to see a movie. Our dates were dinner, dinner, dinner, dinner, dinner, dinner, dinner, dinner, Batman!
1: That's dumb.
4: With a B.
1: That's dumb. Take the win, but it's still dumb.
2: It's not good.
1: I need you to know it's dumb.
2: Okay.
1: Okay, it's kind of cute. All right, take the win.
2: If I did it in a shiny shirt, would the laugh have been better?
1: Absolutely. Okay. I would have laughed before you even started.
4: 505-299-7325, 299-PEAK. Must be 18 or older. Cannot have won anything in the last 30 days for the dad joke of the day.
2: Did you call me butthead?
1: He did.
4: Huh?
1: You guys would not have been friends in high school. I don't think the two of you would have been friends in high school. I don't know what you would have been. I don't think you would have been enemies, but I definitely don't. I don't think you would have. Yeah, it wouldn't have worked out.
2: I would have given him a sup, and he wouldn't have talked. Just walked right by.
1: Maybe. It depends on what. What's the sup sound like?
4: I mean, he's like the court jester. So I may have acknowledged him. I mean, it's hard not to because, again, he is kind of like the clown that comes to visit the village to make everyone laugh. And therefore, that may have...
1: It works for him.
4: Good morning, The Peak. Hi, how are you this morning?
5: Good, how about yourself?
1: We're good. What's your name?
5: Ron.
1: Hi, Ron. How's your morning so far?
5: Oh, not too bad. Going good so far.
1: All right. Well, we're going to let you pick your ticket. So hopefully that helps make it a little bit better. Can you hang on?
5: Yes, I can. Thank you.
4: Hold on. All right. Coming up, music on the way for you in just a couple of minutes. It is Jackie, Tony, and Ryan at 7:26.
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Jackie, Tony, and Ryan. Just a reminder, coming up 9 o'clock, it is your first chance of 9 chances every single weekday to win $1,000. 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
1: What'd you say the weather was going to be today?
2: Hot like fire.
1: Hot like fire.
2: And a little buggy. And maybe some rain.
1: Lots of sunshine?
2: Sure. It is the Great Desert Southwest. I'm going to say yeah.
1: The Farmer's Almanac has put out their annual list of the sunniest cities in the United States of America. These are major cities. The ones that get the most sunshine.
3: Okay.
1: Congratulations to Albuquerque, New Mexico on making the top 10. Coming in at number 7.
3: All right.
2: I feel like we knew this all along.
1: Well, we got to applaud the good when we get it.
3: Absolutely.
2: Is that good?
3: It is.
2: Oh, not to those of us who burn the second we step outside. But sure, yeah, for the rest of you, I'm glad for you.
1: Now, if you are looking for even more sunshine than what we get here in...
2: God, why? How much more do you need? Sorry, I'm...
1: No, I'm
2: sun intolerant. Physically, mentally, all around. Mm-hmm. I'm just sun intolerant. Mm.
1: Jackie, number 6 on the list is Riverside, California.
2: Yeah, I'm well aware.
3: Wow.
2: Yep. Ask me how PE went. Not great.
1: 5 is Sacramento, California. El Paso, Tucson, Las Vegas, Nevada. And number 1 on the list is Phoenix, Arizona. So maybe you want to move to a place that doesn't get much sunshine.
2: Can you flip that list, turn it upside down, and tell me what's on there? I want the bottom 5 so
1: I'm
2: I know.
1: I'm going to give you the bottom 5.
2: I want to be the new Cullen family is what I'm looking to start up again somewhere.
3: You are that pale.
2: I know.
3: Yeah.
2: I know it. There's not enough self-tanner in the world. Trust me, I own it all. And still, it's like,
1: Now, I'm curious which of these you would like to move. Well, no, I know which one you would move to in a heartbeat. All right, number 5. These are the ones that get the least amount of annual hours of sunshine.
2: There it is. Hit me.
1: This is, again, courtesy of Farmer's Almanac. Number 5 on the list, Portland, Oregon.
2: Love it.
1: Columbus, Ohio.
2: Never been. And there's also, Ohio has a lot of, serial killers. I don't know. If you're
3: the Midwest, you want to stay away from
2: right? It's I don't want to be there. Give me more.
1: Number 3, Seattle, Washington.
2: What's up? Love Seattle.
3: Shout out to Jimothy.
2: Sweet Jimothy. I wonder how he's doing today. Did you see him rolling around?
3: Oh, yeah.
2: His little tight end. He's precious.
1: Next up on the list is Manchester, New Hampshire.
2: Oh, my gosh. You are hitting me with that's why I needed to win Mega Millions last night. Because I love the Pacific Northwest.
1: Mm-hmm.
2: But I also love the New England area, I think, equally.
1: Now, I will say the only thing with New England is you're going to get humidity. I mean,
2: What do you think you get in the Pacific Northwest?
1: And then number 1 on the list is Pittsburgh, Pennsylvania.
2: What?
1: Gets the least amount of sunshine. They get more gray, gloomy days.
2: One of my best friends from Pittsburgh. That's how I feel about it. I can't say that to her. They seem to love it. I don't think I've ever been.
1: I've driven through. I've never spent a large amount of time in Pittsburgh, Pennsylvania.
2: All right. Well, you've given me a lot to think about, Tony. Thank you.
1: Okay. I mean, again, I know much like Tame Impala says in the song, you run from the sun like Dracula.
2: Ha ha ha ha ha ha ha. But I do. It's true.
3: Do you ever think maybe the sun doesn't tolerate you?
2: It doesn't. I was... Yesterday, I plan my outdoor activities for when it's going to be, at least where I can walk from the car back and forth. But then I had to stop by a nursery. I had to stop by Jackalope. Everything they have is outside. We all know this, right? It was 11 o'clock in the morning, and you would have thought that I was running the academy the way I was panting. It's not for me.
1: It is funny when we leave the building.
2: I abandon all the plants.
1: When we leave the building here, Jackie and I will, more often than not, we will leave together. So when we get to the sliding doors here at the very front of the building, and that with the doors, you hear the life leave her body. And the walk from the doors to the car yesterday was, because again, it was warm yesterday at, 11:30, whenever we left here.
2: There's something physically wrong with me. I should be studied. There's something, my body can't handle it. I don't know.
3: What I do enjoy watching it, because you're in the middle of a sentence, so we hit those sliding doors on the outside, it stops. It's the only silence I get from you.
2: I have to mentally prepare myself.
1: I've also noticed you are parking.
2: The worst 37 steps of my day.
1: You are parking your car closer to the front door
2: not
1: as well.
2: Not when someone takes it. You should see. You should see the fight for the parking spaces now. Anyway, you guys enjoy your sunshine.
1: All right. Good luck in Pittsburgh, Pennsylvania or Seattle, Washington.
2: I'm going to explore that five part. Maybe not one.
1: Okay. All right. Coming up, music on the way for you in just a few. Also, second round of The Dish. That is on the way in about half an hour. It is Jackie, Tony, and Ryan at 7:48.
0: This is Jackie, Tony, and Ryan, and there's more coming up in minutes.

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1: All right. Let's give you some good news, right? I'm going to give you three good things this morning.
2: Okay.
1: First of all, happy National Chicken Wing Day, the perfect first date food. No, it is. Think about it. Think about it. Because if you can see someone, and it's got to be bone-in. Don't do boneless. This is chicken wing day, so it implies that the bone's in there. No, that's
2: you're just eating a glorified nugget.
3: I don't.
1: Okay,
3: care.
1: Fine. But chicken wing means bone-in. So for this example, you have to picture somebody going to town on a chicken wing.
2: Sure.
1: And if you can go to a second date after watching that mayhem, I think it's a good indication of, you know, it might be the real thing.
2: So what you're saying is there's nothing sexy about watching somebody gnaw all the meat off of a bone-in chicken wing.
1: No, and that's when you can really decipher whether or not, you know, this is somebody you want to get to know further. Because if you're willing to look past the way anybody eats a chicken wing, I've never seen anybody eat a chicken wing in a pretty way.
3: I mean, I eat it great because I have a fork. Mm. And usually a knife.
2: Mm-hmm. He likes his sauce.
1: I'll let
2: nuggets.
1: You know when it's boneless wing day.
2: Yeah.
3: Right? So it's not encompassing?
1: You're in the weeds, Ryan. You're in the weeds. You got to come out. Come on back here. Come on back here. Also, Devil Wears Prada 2 is on Disney Plus and Hulu today. What? Woo! Streaming. That's a good thing, right?
2: Sure. I wondered what time you were going to be home in order to start your viewing of The Devil Wears Prada 2 on Disney Plus.
1: Continuous loop, Tony. That's what I'm looking for. Also, it is still Summerween. Please, please don't be distracted by back to school. Mm. And officially, we've declared pink the it color for this Halloween. I don't hate. If you like a pink Halloween, yeah, why not? You know what? Whatever makes you happy. Whatever makes your spooky, scary spirit thrive, have at it. But they have noticed that, you know, a lot of the designs seem to be a little moodier shades of pink for the past couple years. But it's, you know, it's a respectable Halloween pink. Like, we put it with, like, black and with, like, a chocolate brown. It's pretty. Yeah.
3: We bought a pink ghost last night at Home Goods.
1: Yeah, absolutely. Oh, yeah, pink. If you're looking for a pink Summerween, let me tell you. Uh-oh.
2: No. Uh-uh.
3: I love it.
2: Nope.
1: That's what we call realizing the second. Like this. Anyway, if you're looking for pink Summerween decor.
2: Oh, you went back. All right. Fair enough. Good for you. There it is.
3: Oh, my God.
1: You know what I meant.
2: Sure.
3: I do.
2: Yeah. Happy Summerween
1: Home
2: to
1: Goods
2: you.
1: Home Goods delivers. I'm out. Never mind. You ruined my three good things. I was trying to give you three good things, and you guys ruined it.
3: We got a good thing,
1: I mean, I ruined
3: right.
1: it because I said it, but...
2: I feel like the third one you took yourself out on. That's, you know... Also, I walked into Michael's the other day. They have full-on, like, disco ball-type decorations with pink being the prominent
1: 100%
2: color.
1: 100% yes.
2: Huh. All right.
1: I don't want to talk about it anymore.
2: Jackie, thank you for the three good things. No? Okay. No. All right. Coming up, second round of the dish. That is on the way for you in a few. Music for Maroon 5 coming up next. It is Jackie, Tony, and Ryan at 801.
0: Jackie, Tony, and Ryan. And there's more coming up in minutes.
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0: 5. That is one more night. 100.3 The Peak. Good morning, 8:12. Welcome to Wednesday. It's Jackie, Tony, and Ryan.
1: All right. Also, shout out to KRQE over there announcing their new expanded newscast. I don't know if you saw the new expanded hours for the newscast on Channel 13.
0: I saw it's like a lot. It's a lot.
1: It's a lot. Listen, Channel 13 does a great job with local news. They really do. So if you need your local news, they're fantastic. You know, they are still going to be your source with expanded coverage. So that's fantastic. Now they're not going to be your source for CBS because that's oddly over at KOAT, which I still don't understand.
2: that's gonna mess with me.
1: Here's the thing. I don't watch. I was thinking about it on the way to work this morning because I just find it kind of fascinating. Essentially, KRQE lost the rights to broadcast CBS content is what happened. And that went to KOAT and their parent company, right? And we're not the only town it's happening in. It's happening across the country. All that to say, I was like, well, do I watch anything live and local besides news? And the answer is no. I don't watch any. The only live thing I watch is baseball and again, local news in the morning. So any of the shows that you're looking for, you're still going to be able to find them. And it's not like the KOAT is going to try to shove the ABC programming and the CBS programming all on the same channel.
0: Right.
1: It'll be one of the dashes, right? So you get, you know, I don't know, 7.2 or whatever it ends up being. And then it depends on whether you're getting your local programming with the regular antenna or if it's in your streaming or your satellite. So you're going to be able to find it. It's just going to all be under essentially the Channel 7 umbrella, if you will.
0: Correct. Yeah, I think ABC stays on 7.1 and then CBS will now be on 7.4 and then obviously KRQE is picking up Fox Network programming.
1: And a lot of news.
0: Oh. A lot of news. Well, because if you think about, I don't know what Fox, the network does for a show in the morning because
1: why not
0: right
1: the
0: now
1: Masked Singer Morning Edition,
2: the Simpsons AM.
0: I might watch those actually. Anyway, yeah, it's all. But again, like you said, if you're using if you're using YouTube TV or Xfinity or one of the satellite networks, I don't think it changes anything because they'll stay basically where they are.
1: You guys, I was sitting there getting worked up about it, and then I thought, what do you care? Don't watch anything live except the local news, which will still be covered.
0: It'll mess a little bit with football. I think football fans.
2: Those in particular.
0: Well, in college as well. If you're a big college football fan, it'll mess up with some of those broadcasts again if you're watching them on an antenna. So
1: okay. All right. Well, thoughts and prayers. But they'll get it worked out. Don't you worry.
0: KRQE's like, you know what? We're just going to run local newscasts all day, every day is what you're getting.
1: Lots going on. It's a good time to do it.
0: All right. Coming up, second round of The Dish. That is on the way for you here in about 5 minutes. And here's the latest from the traffic center.
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1: All right, listen, if you are a Spider-Man fan, I mean, happy brand new day Eve, but man, those spoilers, I don't know how you avoid them because the entire plot of the movie is out there essentially at this point. But then you also have a situation. I mean, he was excited. Steve Lacy was so excited, right? I mean, he's got a song in the movie. That's so exciting. And there he was walking the red carpet, Los Angeles screening, and he gives, I mean, a Mark Ruffalo level spoiler for this movie. Like, he's, if you don't get the reference, Ruffalo was famous for spoiling like big parts of the Avengers movies because he played Hulk and he was, you know.
2: Ruffalo's doing hardly no press for this one.
3: Yeah.
2: And he's in it.
3: Yeah.
2: Like they have had him nowhere doing no things because, again, he's too,
1: well,
2: he blabs.
1: I guarantee you're not going to see Steve Lacy on a red carpet anymore. So there's that. You're just going to have a hard time avoiding the spoilers unless you go dark. Live like it's 1986. Live like you're in Stranger Things. Now, all that to say, it's got a 90 Critics Choice Award on Rotten Tomatoes. Critics are like, this is really good. Now, it should be. It's almost 3 hours, you know, runtime. If you were lucky enough, you're a Prime member, you probably have tickets for tonight's showings. I can promise you, I checked. Last time I looked, and you can go to Fandango, you have to sign in through your Amazon account. There were two seats at Century Rio. Both of them, well, not together.
2: Oh, not even together.
1: Yeah. One on the left, one on the right, front row. So it's up to you. But this is expected to debut with around $250 million, which will give it the biggest opening weekend of the entire year. They think it may clear $1 billion by the time the weekend's over.
2: What's up?
1: Yeah, it's all about Spider-Man. You know the whole plot, don't you?
2: Not only do I know the whole plot, I've already seen several scenes.
3: Oh my God.
1: Like so, our oldest.
2: I don't know who has it out for Kevin Feige and the MCU, but the amount of leaks out there are insane.
1: I think it's just excitement for the movie. I mean, you need something positive to count on. This is probably it. Our oldest, like his father, is quite the Spider-Man fan, even called from Mexico to talk to Tony about what was going on the internet. I mean, the excitement for the movie, it's huge, and it's getting great reviews. But if you're one of those who likes to be surprised, you're just going to have to avoid the internet today. All right, so CBS has added some new correspondents to 60. Oh, my gosh, you're going to have to watch 60 Minutes on...
3: Oh, no.
2: On
1: Channel 7-whatever they end up putting it on Sunday. Don't forget that, guys, if you want to see the new correspondents. Someone named Ross Duoth and Nora O'Donnell. I know who Nora O'Donnell
3: is. I know her.
1: She will be added to the lineup. Now, listen, there was a lot of drama with just CBS in general and their news coverage. A lot of their longtime staff walked. But, boy, 60 Minutes, I mean, it's been shaken up a bit, but they're trying to bring the distinguished newscaster back into 60 Minutes. So if you get a chance on Sunday, and remember, it's not on Channel 13, and then you can find out where it is, whether you stream or you have satellite or you use bunny ears, then you can watch the new 60 Minutes.
2: If your grandparents are or your older parents are upset because they can't find it on Sunday, just let them know it's again, if they have an antenna, it's on 7.4.
3: Yeah, imagine that's a bunny ears program.
2: Yeah, oh,
1: no, Ryan.
3: I'm just saying.
1: It's respectable, distinguished news. How dare you? How dare you? I used to hit. I mean, I would. Nothing would get me into my room faster than when I would hear that when it would come on with my parents. I mean, it was. Anyway.
3: Click.
1: All right. Macaulay Culkin was on the Disney studio lot because he is going to be Kevin McAllister one more time. They are talking about the concept of a Home Alone movie, which Macaulay Culkin has his own. He said that there was a plot that he thought was really interested, and he kind of put in some more thought. He kind of put more of his thought into it, where he's either a widower or a divorcee, and he's raising a kid, not paying enough attention to the kid, and the kid is mad, so then he gets locked out of the home and has to fight to get in. That's his idea. Whatever it ends up being, Disney wants another Home Alone movie. He's agreed to do it, but that is because they have agreed to greenlight Macaulay Culkin's own passion project, which I have no clue what it... I have no idea. I know, it's Sweet Life of Zach and Cody for his wife. You know, I don't know.
2: London Tipton.
1: Yes. So but he is going to at least sit down at the table and come up with an idea that Disney's happy with, that he's happy with, for Home Alone.
2: It must be a heck of a passion project to get him to come back to do the Kevin role. Because it was one of those, he said he wasn't going to do anything.
1: He's bitter about it for a long time. He went through a lot. Listen, as a lot of those child actors do, they go through a lot, and he did too. So, but he's on the other end of it, and he seems happy to embrace it. So, all right, finally in the Daily Dish, just a quick reminder, a pick-me-up on Wednesday, Devil Wears Prada 2, streaming for free. Well, I mean, it's not free because you pay for your Disney Plus. Sure. 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But you're going to pay for it anyway. So let's go ahead and call it free. Devil Wears Prada 2, the sequel, is streaming starting today. 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
1: It's game time. And by popular demand, it is a new game on the show. I'm going to go ahead and call this, How Many Are There? This is where we give you a business. You got to tell us how many of these are in the Albuquerque Rio Rancho area. I'm excluding, no offense to the beautiful communities of Santa Fe, Los Lunas, Belen, Bertolillo.
2: Okay.
1: For example, Jackie. If I were to ask you how many Whole Foods are there in the area, how many Whole Foods do we have?
3: Two.
1: Two is correct.
3: Soon to be three, but not yet.
1: Yeah, eventually they'll get to it.
4: Wow.
1: Ryan.
2: Uh-huh.
1: If I were to ask you how many Home Goods there are, how many? Mm. How many Home Goods do we have?
3: You're asking Ryan?
2: Two?
1: Two is correct.
2: Hey!
1: Now, again, there is a third one up in Santa Fe, but we're not including for the sake of the game here.
3: I love that Santa Fe Home Goods.
1: I didn't hear which Santa
3: just. I love it so much. You guys, it's loaded.
2: Ugh.
1: You did go running into that like a kid going into Disneyland
3: for the first time. Santa Fe is. Mm-hmm. No offense, Santa Fe, because I do love you. But, oh, the thrill of the find up there. Oh, it's a good time.
2: I don't get anxious in many places, but Home Goods and TJ Maxx, they just make me anxious they're just strewn about.
3: Thrill of the hunt.
1: Also, where can you find yourself a pineapple paper towel holder? Home Goods. I mean, they have the most unique things.
3: Don't you have a game to get to, sir? Is there not a game to get to?
1: I have come to love and adore and enjoy the Home Goods.
2: Like, I won't eat the food there because I'm scared that somebody just forgot to like take it down. I don't know when that is. I don't know how long it's been there.
3: I cannot listen to this Home Goods slander any longer. Game. Now.
1: 505-299.
3: Fight for its honor.
1: 7325-299. Peak must be 18 or older. Cannot have won anything in the last 30 days. We will give you a business. You must tell us how many locations they have in the Albuquerque Rio Rancho area. Okay. Now, again, Google is my source on this, so if any of these are wrong, I don't think they are. I've double-checked. You are playing for some incredible prizes. We've got your four packs to Explora, your $50 Hinkle game cards. Garden Music, if you want to go. That's going to be on Thursday night. And then we've got concert tickets. Billy Idol four packs. Toto and Christopher Cross. Stained. And then pairs of tickets to see Simple Plan. The only thing in Home Goods that I will say. No.
2: Mm-mm. I'd like to hear it.
3: There are two things you can't talk about.
1: Hmm?
3: That baby girl and Home Goods.
1: The granddaughter and Home Goods.
3: Do you understand?
1: Got it.
3: Do we all understand?
1: Yes.
3: Not on my watch.
1: Mm-hmm. Good morning, The Peak. Hi, how are you this morning?
5: I am well. How are you guys?
3: We're good. What's your name?
5: Nicolette.
3: Hi, Nicolette. Welcome to the show. Welcome to game time.
1: Nicolette.
5: Uh-oh. Yes.
3: I like that.
2: I see she's met you before.
1: Nicolette, how many Trader Joe's do we have here in the Albuquerque Rio Rancho area? Trader Joe's.
5: One?
1: I am so sorry. That is incorrect. We have two. There are two Trader
3: Joe's.
1: Maybe
3: three.
1: Three possibly coming soon.
3: We also would have accepted not enough. That would have been a great answer, too. But here we are.
1: Let's see. Good morning, The Peak. Hi, how are you this morning?
5: Good. How are you?
3: We're good. What's your name?
4: Shannon.
3: Hi, Shannon. Are you an enthusiastic shopper?
4: I think so.
3: Okay. All right. We're all going to find out together.
1: All right. Again, we're going with the Albuquerque Rio Rancho communities. I need to know, how many Michaels do we have? How many Michaels do we have?
4: Four
1: is absolutely correct.
3: Yeah. Oh, my gosh. Oh, you're good. Well done, because a lot of people forget about the location over there on Central. What's up?
1: Central Tramway.
3: And then you're good.
1: Enchanted Hills, and then the west side, and the one on Montgomery. Nice work. Hold on. Don't go anywhere.
3: Congratulations. Wow. We should hang out.
2: I only knew of the one on Montgomery.
3: No.
1: All right. 505-299-7325-299-PEAK.
2: I don't quilt many doilies.
3: You guys have the same jokes. Can you at least just divide and conquer and come up with some different material? No, I'm going to need some different material.
1: I would just like Home Goods to not put good things in
3: the exit. I told you about Home Goods. Listen.
1: Because when you're getting in line to line up, they've got stuff there to peruse, and then people get perused and they get in the
3: way. You know why they do that? Because it entertains you as you await checkout. All right? It's there to entertain.
2: It's preying on the weak. Is what it is.
3: Had it with both of you.
1: I get it. That
2: stupid line thing got us last night.
1: I can understand. I'm sorry.
2: Gotta get some more candles.
1: Good morning, The Peak. Hi, how are you this morning?
5: I am well. How are you guys?
3: We're okay. What's your name?
5: It's Nicolette again.
3: Hello.
1: Yeah, so we're down to like one or two listeners. I just want to point out.
3: It might be the incredible amount of slander on Home Goods.
1: Yes. All right, Nicolette, welcome to the show again. You get another shot because you didn't win last time. How many Golden Prides do we have? Golden Prides. How many Golden Prides remain?
5: Three.
1: I am sorry. That is incorrect. According to their website, we have four locations. Lomas, Juan Tabo, Central Avenue West, up there near Coors, and Central Avenue East. I am so sorry. Have a good morning. What's wrong?
2: Whoa.
1: Yeah.
2: I have no idea. Yeah,
3: I got that one wrong.
2: I do like the one.
1: But Nicolette, try again for the third time.
3: Pick up that other line. She might be there.
2: On Juan Tabo has taken over the car wash next to it.
1: Yeah, oh yeah.
2: And they've just turned those into lane markers.
3: Absolutely.
1: Good morning. Is this Nicolette?
3: Oh, it was. She hung up now. You made yourself conscious. Yeah, Why did you do that?
1: I feel bad, Nicolette. I'm sorry. Good morning, The Peak. Hi, how are you this morning?
6: Good, how are you?
1: Nicolette.
3: You're probably not Nicolette. What's your name?
6: No, this is Jessica.
3: Hi, Jessica. You want to play?
6: Yes.
3: All right.
6: Where is it at? Rio Rancho in Albuquerque?
1: Just Rio Rancho in Albuquerque, yep. Are you ready? You know what? Rio Rancho in Albuquerque. How many Taco Cabanas do we have? How many cabanas are there?
6: I'm going to say... Six? I don't know.
1: You said six, right?
6: Yeah.
1: That's absolutely correct.
3: Oh, my gosh. Yeah.
2: Wow.
6: Oh, wow.
3: See? That's why you just guessed. You never know. Well done.
1: Yep, you're a winner. Hang on. Don't go anywhere. According to the website, there's five in the city of Albuquerque: San Mateo, Montgomery in Wyoming, Coors, Seven Bar Loop Road, and one on Central. And then there is a location in Rio Rancho on Unser Boulevard. Oh. Congratulations.
3: Cabana for all your needs.
1: Yeah. All right. Congrats to the winners. We will have more prizes for you coming up at 9:25 this morning when we do Random Acts of Kindness music on the way for you. And $1,000, the easy money keyword, in just 10 minutes on The Peak.
0: This is Jackie, Tony, and Ryan.

0: This is 100.3 The Peak, and they are Jackie, Tony, and Ryan.
1: You know, it's not often that you find Walmart getting credit for really leading the way, but I would argue in this case that they did. They were at least one of the first major retailers to offer sensory-friendly hours. And really, it was more for parents who had kids that are, you know, on the spectrum or with other difficulties that made the regular shopping experience more difficult. Well, now you have more and more retailers offering this. And you find that more and more people enjoy it, the sensory-friendly hours. Sephora is the latest to jump on the bandwagon. And I got to tell you, between the music blaring in your ears and the fluorescent upon fluorescent lights, I may actually walk into a Sephora again. Now, they're globally launching. They're calling it Quiet Hours. They say it's an inclusive initiative that's aimed at anyone who wants a more peaceful and calmer shopping environment. So they're going to turn down the music. I mean, they're going to have to really turn it down too. They're going to adjust the screens to create a calmer atmosphere, fewer distractions. But this is a big deal for Sephora. I think a lot of people think that, you know, sensory triggers are only for people on the spectrum. It's really not. I think it's for any of us who are so overloaded at this point.
2: Sure.
1: For Sephora, that's a big deal. So they are introducing globally their quiet hours. But you had Walmart be one of the first major retailers who are like, look, we know this is a lot.
2: Uh-huh.
1: Let us help you.
2: Sure.
1: And your children. Target has announced the same. Chuck E. Cheese has also begun to offer hours where they reduce the sensory triggers, which makes so much sense. For there are so many kids that are on the spectrum that can't really enjoy it the way that other children do. So to see these kid-targeted businesses also respecting that is a pretty big deal. I'd just like to see them move to the sensory hours 24 inches the whole time they're open.
2: I wish they had these back in the day because I still remember walking into it was Abercrombie and Fitch Coronado
1: Mall.
2: Was it
1: Abercrombie or was it Hollister?
3: Hollister,
1: I was trying to, it was both
3: has,
1: of them.
3: Yeah.
2: I couldn't hear my brain think because of the thumping that was coming out of the speakers and that side.
1: Darkness. You thought you were in Silence of the Lambs.
2: Oh my God, it was so
1: I was
2: dark.
1: 27 years old and it was too much for me.
2: Silence of the Lambs. Okay, well, that's cool. I don't know how they're going to pull that off in Chuck E. Cheese. Do you just unplug the... Do they still have the band in
1: Chuck
2: E. Cheese?
1: There's ways to do it. They can turn down the volume. Sometimes it's the volume and all the lights at once, so they can dim the lights or dim the lighting on the machines, and they can turn down the volume. And believe it or not, again, you know, we're probably talking two different things with kids that are on the spectrum or even people who are on the spectrum. You know, that can do a lot to make their shopping experience a lot less overwhelming. But I'm telling you, even if you aren't, it's going to make it a lot more enjoyable. I'm
3: trying to think of those animatronics whispering at me. That would be weird, too.
1: That might change things. Yeah.
3: I don't like that.
1: Maybe unplug those entirely.
2: Yeah. All right. Coming up, how about $1,000? We're going to give you your first of 9 chances to win a grand on this Wednesday morning, your 9 a.m. keyword. That is coming up next on The Peak.
0: This is Jackie, Tony, and Ryan.
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0: 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It's Jackie, Tony, and Ryan, 100.3 The Peak.

Grand Max of Kindness is coming up for you in just 3 minutes. 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We'll give you a full rundown after Somber.

0: 3 to Peak. Good morning. Welcome to Wednesday. It is Jackie, Tony, and Ryan. Just a reminder, this hour, you go to 1003thepeak.com. Type in the word new. You'll have a little box that pops up right there on the main page, whether you're on your mobile device or your computer. Little box pops up. You type in the word new, N-E-W, by the way. Don't add a K to that. Just N-E-W. That is this hour's $1,000 easy money keyword. New is the word to win you a grand this hour. Good luck to you. You. Rhymes with new, but I don't know.
1: You okay? All right.
0: Ryan, what do you want to talk about?
1: Well, waxed my nose hair last night.
2: Why? Why are you announcing this to everybody? Did you just discover, like, why? He looks at you, walked out of the room, he looks at me, he's like, waxed my nose hair last night. I didn't know it was part of getting old.
1: Well, I had no idea that hair started popping up.
0: Why don't you just get a nose hair trimmer? Why are you waxing it?
1: Because it doesn't get it all.
2: One fell swoop.
1: And
0: but you're supposed to still have hair in there to it keeps
1: it's up there.
0: Okay.
1: I don't go all the way up.
2: Have you ever seen Crazy Stupid Love? Yeah, it happens. Yeah.
0: I got waxed one time by someone here in the studio.
1: Where?
0: My eyebrows. And she went to town. Like, she took so much excitement. When I said yes, I think we were just laying there. It was a weekend day, and Jackie looked at me. She's like, can I wax your eyebrows? And I went, sure.
2: You know when you're 25 and you want to fix them? That's where you're like, I'm going to help you with this. I'm going to help you through everything in your life. Now I just let him get out there willy-nilly, do what he wants.
0: I'll have an eyebrow trimmer now, but that's neither here nor there. She waxed me, and I looked like E.T. when she was done.
2: He did swell in a way that I did not see coming. Now, the inside of your nose is a little bit different. And they have like little, they almost look like overdone Q-tips in a way. Or
1: yeah,
2: like,
1: they're plastic Q-tips.
2: Yeah.
1: Yeah, it was an interesting experience.
2: Did it hurt?
1: It didn't feel great.
0: No, but did you sneeze? I would imagine.
2: I would let you get it out so you quit announcing it to people who are unprepared for the information that you are about to relay.
1: I've been waxed one time before.
2: Where?
1: It was a promotional stunt here.
0: Oh. I was here, yeah, right?
1: Yeah.
2: Was it?
1: My hiney.
2: What? Here?
1: Yeah.
2: Why?
1: Thought it was funny.
2: Okay.
1: Turns out it wasn't.
2: For anyone.
1: Well, I mean, for everyone else. But yeah, it was fine. It did not feel good, but free and clear. So, no cracking coming out of my nose anymore.
2: Did you make this realization yourself that some scaping needed to be done, or was this pointed out to you?
1: This was a self-realization.
2: Self-realization. Yeah. Okay. Mm-hmm. All right. So your wife didn't look at you and go, oh my.
1: No, she looked at me like I was a mental patient last night going, what are you doing with those hanging out of your nose? And I was like, well.
2: Did you pull them yourself?
1: I did.
2: Okay. Did you pull them fast?
1: Oh, you have to.
2: Any waxing you do, you got to pull
1: you
2: them
1: gotta
2: fast.
1: You got to rip it right out. Yeah. Tony? I'll bring him in.
0: No, I have no hair trimmer. I'm good. I can do my nose, I can do my ear.
2: Have you looked at your ears? I mean, you're...
1: So...

0: so bad. I hear about it daily. It drives her crazy. And she said that it just sprouted one day. It hasn't stopped sprouting. And it's just there all the time now. And it drives her insane. I was to say something.
1: Is it one like carpet situation?
0: It sounds almost as if he is a shag carpet by now, but I don't know if it's just she's startled by it because she didn't expect it.
2: Mm-hmm. It grows as you get older as a guy. It grows in two weird places on your back. Down. Yeah, I don't know.
1: Okay, I got that too.
2: Down here.
1: I got back
0: Ryan
1: patches.
0: Is getting right? it all out.
2: Down,
0: okay.
2: Yeah. Down right above your belt line. Mm-hmm. And then also on your shoulder blades. It starts like you're a werewolf.
0: This vulnerability from both of you. Ryan a little bit more than Tony. You made Ryan put it all out there before you were willing to hop in the water with him.
3: I'm fine with it.
2: Listen, I have owned a nostril hair trimmer. And then again, you can use it in your ear holes. I've owned that for a while.
0: And what else? I mean, for women, all our stuff is out there. So whatever, that's boring.
1: I cleaned up this area here.
0: Did you do that because Tony?
2: I hit that one. I hit it once in a while.
1: Yeah, you do.
2: Yeah.
1: Yeah, you have to.
2: Yeah.
1: And God's honest truth, if we're being vulnerable, I had a couple grays up here.
2: And Brett, why do people fight the gray? Why? Embrace it, dude. And it's a sign.
0: You're a man. You can get away with it. You're so lucky. As men, I'm telling you, if you're not feeling good about yourself, guys, let the grays go. They'll come flocking. There is something about gray hair. I don't know what it is.
1: A couple of my beard does not bother me at all. And
2: but
1: I've
2: if
1: got
2: your furry
1: hair.
2: Chest carpet is getting yourself a little gray in there, let it in, man. Let it in.
1: Well, it's just right here, and I took care of that.
0: Did you shave it just to get it to go away?
1: I just shaved it.
0: Here's what upsets me.
1: Beach.
0: So they're this close to figuring out why. I think they've already figured out, Gray. And my conspiracy is they already have the reversal. They just haven't thrown it out because they're letting us all, you know, enjoy the GLP-1 magic first before they hit us with the, hey, we've reversed your gray hair too. And then I'm going to be sad if men start reversing their gray hair because you guys can pull it off. Mm. There is no, you look better with it. And I can't explain it to you. We look like golden girls. You look better with it, and I don't know why. Women, be Arthur. You guys like some sort of sexy Tom Selleck. I don't get it. I don't understand.
2: I see. I disagree because I think gray can look nice on ladies. You're not going white.
0: It's
2: not going white.
0: Let it grow out. But you guys have much shorter hair. We have to let it grow out. We have to do all these things. It's my hairdresser. God bless her. She's beautiful hair. She found four grays and lost her mind. And she's like, she has her scalp in my cornea. I'm like, you sweet. I love you so much. You don't know what's like, I know you know it because you do hair, but it's different when it happens to you and you're a woman. I remember when I found one gray hair and laughed. Now it just attacks me from the front of my face. That's the only place it goes. You guys, meanwhile, we get a hint of gray on you. Oh, women just come flocking. You could wear 18 wedding bands. Women don't care. There's something about gray that turns them into predators.
1: Go feral.
0: I don't know what it is. So embrace your grays. You guys get away with so much.
2: I disagree because if I, you know what? I would do it. We're just letting it go. If I did not trim. And again, it's the two worst places are the nose and the ears. If I did not trim those, it would start to get really bad really quick.
1: Yeah.
2: Like I can't, like, and it's those are the two that when it started happening, I was like, whoa.
1: Who knew?
2: Yeah. It's not something your dad sits you down and he goes, hey, son, at some point you're going to start getting hair growing out of your nose and out of your ears. You're going to have to take care of it. Nobody tells you.
1: Nope.
2: It just happens.
0: At least you noticed it yourself and nobody had to point it out to you. I mean, that would be awful, too.
2: I'm going to have to ask you a favor lately because
0: No. Already, no. There has got between us.
2: Well,
0: no.
2: I guess I can use the...
0: Ask Ryan. Look at him.
2: No, I can use one of your mirrors and then just look at my back. Well, see? Why that look now? Because you won't do it for me. I was

0: just going to have to check my back.
1: Have Ryan do it. He's been checking himself. Like, you guys check each other like monkeys.
0: Get yourself, seriously, yeah. You can wax all you want. Get yourself, no, it's once
2: I have a nose hair trimmer, it doesn't get it all.
0: What? Well, how far are you going?
2: It doesn't get it all.
0: You don't have to go all the way up the nostril, just, you know, here.
2: Does again, it? I don't want an octopus hanging out of my nostril.
1: Normally it's me, but I am deeply loving the oversharing right now because it's so
0: cute. We worked with a guy once. It looked like a spider was in. Like,
1: no,
0: I didn't know where.
1: No, now it's gone too far.
2: Now I gotta get rid of these back patches too, but my wife won't do it. So
0: I'll do it.
2: You know what? Pay somebody.
1: Look, you two just found each other. Bye-bye. You guys handle each other.
0: I'll do yours. You do mine.
2: I have a hair tramp stamp.
0: Jackie won't do it.
1: I mean, I will, but I just, Tony, that we share so much.
0: The texts are coming in, by the way.
1: Can we just not share everything? Mm.
0: This nice wife says she pulled a ear hair out of her husband's ear the other day. Look at that. Very sweet.
1: I used to try to trim Tony's eyebrows and do all sorts of things, and he fought me to the point where now you're just left on your own.
0: You waxed me into blindness.
1: It was once, and you weren't blind. You were fine. It was your eyebrow.
2: Yeah, Emily will do, she'll pluck my brows, no problem.
1: You let her.
2: She won't. Oh, absolutely. Yeah. She won't touch my back hair, though. And I just have a couple little patches that are unruly, and I need to get that taken care of.
1: I'm fighting my own fight over here, okay? I don't.
0: What fight are you fighting?
1: All sorts of.
0: Oh, I thought you meant with me.
1: Oh, no, girl
0: fight. Oh. Thought there was something you wouldn't tell me. Like, you would tell me, right? Like, if there was something unsightly, would you say to me, hey, like your ear, I just noticed you got a lot of stuff going on there.
1: I would. Okay. I think I would. Now I've also noticed that, and I don't know when it happened for you.
0: Oh, you don't have to tell me on the show.
1: Oh, okay.
2: Please.
1: I'm not going to get
2: it. No, we're being vulnerable. Please. Let's be vulnerable.
0: Yes, go ahead. You've noticed what? What have you noticed?
1: The part about Ryan is I can tell he needs to talk it out because, again, when it's quiet in here, normally I'm the one who's telling stuff. I'm over here minding my own business, and Ryan's just like, waxed my nose last night.
0: Wow. That's a girl.
2: Twice.
1: It's a girl. I'm proud of you.
0: You went in again?
2: I went in again because the left one was giving me problems. It was my first one. So I didn't put enough wax on there.
1: Oh, yeah.
0: I just want to sneeze just thinking about it.
1: You got to wax.
0: What were you going to say? Please, back to.
1: So I did notice, and I stayed quiet about it because I hate when the two of you, like when I came in here with like a pimple patch last week, and they're both. I'm talking about you two like you're not here. They're both pretty well. Ryan is far better than Tony, but Tony has made leaps and strides about you don't. I mean, clearly it's there. Don't point it out. I'm in my own hell. Don't point it out. Ryan is excellent at it. Ryan can look me dead in the eye and his cornea won't even travel. Like he won't even. Tony will be talking to me, but he'll be looking straight at it. Like that's still where Tony is in his evolutionary process. However,
2: in the past, he would have said, "Who's your friend?"
1: Absolutely. Yeah. Oh my gosh! And loudly, he would have invited people in. Yeah. Tony still will make trips into my bathroom, and no matter what I'm doing, he'll have 28 questions about it. He's an enthusiastic partner. I don't want to answer the questions. Just let me do it. But I did start to notice it's been a little while that all of a sudden Tony had Amazon packages arriving for himself, right? So normally I'm the prime orderer in the house, but I noticed he set up his spouse, you know how he set up the spouse account?
2: Uh-huh.
1: So he did his own. Well, I'm so used to opening my packages, I don't even think that they're for him. So I would open his up and notice that there was a decent amount of grooming products coming. I thought, look at him taking care of his feet. He's buying his own feet lotion.
0: Oh, yeah. I got some nighttime foot cream.
1: I mean, I'm telling you, Tony, for as long as I've known him, Tony sort of reminds me of my dad because he was like, soap and water, and that's it.
0: For the longest time, it worked. And then between 12, 13, and 21 pimples, right? An issue. And then it, like from 21 to 49 and a half, gone.
1: Nothing happened to you?
0: Nothing happened. And then Fitty hits and you're just like, what is going on?
1: It's hormones. You know that, right?
0: No.
1: Men can have hormonal fluctuations too.
0: I don't know what it is.
1: Men do just as much as women have hormonal fluctuations. You guys do too.
0: I'm like, seriously, I've got 3 or 4 different face washes now.
1: Yeah, I know. Yeah. You're overdoing it.
0: I want no oils.
1: All right. Fine.
2: Absolutely.
1: That's what's causing the problem.
0: Remove all the oils.
1: But you will not let, you know, it's not a spa. They do great things for men's skincare too.
0: I'm going to go see Mary Claire then.
2: I have a subscription. I don't have to think about it. It just shows up.
0: Oh, Ship and Save. I might do that.
1: What's that, Ship and Save?
0: What is it? Whatever.
1: He's probably, I know Ryan well enough to know that he went into the, there it is. Yeah, I knew it.
0: Nice.
1: Are you doing Hims or are you at least doing a real skincare one? I'm doing a real one. Okay.
0: Yeah.
1: Which one?
2: I can't remember what it's called off the top of my head. It just shows up.
1: What color is the bottle?
2: The lotion, the moisturizer, my nighttime moisturizer.
1: Yeah.
2: Is blue?
1: I've done that one. They're good. You can get a little bit more specialized when you're ready.
2: My daytime moisturizer that has the SPF.
1: Yes, which is very important.
2: Which is key. I tell all the 20-year-old boys that I meet, get yourself some SPF.
0: I want you to hear that phrase again.
1: I'm so proud of you.
2: Yeah.
1: I'm mostly proud of you.
2: Use it when you don't need it, and then you won't need it.
1: I'm moderately proud of you.
2: SPF, boys. Talking to my dogs.
1: Right. Also, when you guys going to wax each other's back patches?
0: Oh, that's there ain't no waxing that. I mean, I'm not going to wax you. I'll hit you with the clippers if you need me to.
1: Why would you wax him?
0: No, I'm not going to wax him.
1: It's just his back.
2: Come on, dude.
0: Nah. Mm-mm.
1: I'll do both of you if you let me do it here. I will wax both of you.
0: I need to go home and check and see what I got doing back there. It's not an area I get to see very often.
2: I'm going to go check in the public bathroom.
1: I've been talking out with whoever's in the stall.
0: Hey, bro. Hey, man, can you check me real quick? All right, we got to do random acts. I didn't realize how late it was.
1: You guys, thank you for being vulnerable.
0: Yeah, well, you know.
2: I'll bring in the nose kit.
1: Also, if you encounter Ryan today, he's going to tell you in great detail about
0: his nose. I have the weed whacker of nose trimmer.
1: God, okay.
0: You should see it.
1: All right.
0: Okay. Random acts. If you want to win, text the word peak, your name, your date of birth. Send that to 46350. Thanks to the nice lady in the texts already getting ahead of it and letting us know that she has to shave her husband weekly. Oh, good Lord.
1: Like shave the whole thing? What are you shaving? Yeah. Like the back?
2: Follow up. You can reply.
0: Man's a Wookiee. She just shaved. It's a shave my husband weekly. I don't know if that's whole body or if that's just the areas we were talking about. Huh.
1: All right.
0: Well, thank you, ma'am. All right, from here, if your phone rings, try to grab it. We're going to pick 3 of you to win a prize. If your phone rings, grab it so we can find out which prize you would like, and we will make those calls next.
3: 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And there's more coming up in minutes.

0: up with Jackie, Tony, and Ryan. And stick around all day for the best mix of music. This is 100.3 The Peak with 30 minutes of continuous peak music coming up in minutes.
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Patio Tour brought to you by Surfside Vodka continues on Friday. Hooters on the West Side. 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

0: One Republic is on 100.3 The Peak. Welcome to Wednesday. I'm Ryan. Going to be warm, about a 55% chance of an afternoon thunder shower. And we are winding down the summer. Sad face for teachers, sad face for students. But you know what? We still have some time to take part in some free summer fun. I've got a little free summer fun kit for you. If you want to go to the final garden music tomorrow night over at the ABQ Biopark Botanic Garden. And I'm also going to get you a 4-pack of passes for Explora. Just text the word PEAK, that's P-E-A-K, then your name and date of birth, over to 46350. Standard message and data rates apply. Good luck to you. Somber, ready to go. Rihanna and Miley next.
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0: Maroon 5 here on 100.3 The Peak. A glorious Wednesday to you. 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

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You're going to type the word in green. Gaga, ready to go. And Alex Warren on the Peak.

kicking off August with another happiest hour over at Rio Bravo Brewing Saturday at 4 p.m. August 1st. We're celebrating you. August birthdays. 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

0: 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And maybe you're thinking about that because it's back to school time and all that stuff. 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I found this dry shampoo. It's called Batiste, and it's non-aerosol, and I really, really liked it. 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

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Hey, it's me, Delana, and The Peak presents the Westside Summerfest coming to Ventana Ranch Park on Saturday. 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

More music, more variety. 100.3 The Peak. Bruno Mars, Risk It All. Just wanted to shout out Becky, who's got us on today. She's listening at work. Says she works in banking and listens through the day.

100.3, The Peak. Alex Warren's Fever Dream. Hi, Delana, and would you like to win $1,000? Because you can. That opportunity is happening at 1 for you. Just listen for that keyword.

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Something you want to hear? 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

More music, more variety. 100.3 The Peak. Olivia Dean and Man I Need. Hey, it's a little bit after 1 on your Wednesday afternoon, so that means technically we're over the hump. We are on our way to Friday. We're downhill to Friday.

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1: Somber and back to friends. Hey, it's Delana. The weekend is on the way. So is Alanis. And anytime you want to reach out to us, I hope you've tried it. Have you tried the talkback mic? 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
1: I think we all needed that song right about now. Yeah. One Republic and Need Your Love. That's my new favorite song. Here's John Legend and All of Me. Hope you're having a great Wednesday afternoon.

0: 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Huntrix and Golden. You know who Punch the Baby Monkey is, right? You remember when he went viral for carrying that little plushie around and everything? Well, he's celebrating his first birthday, and officials at the zoo where he is near Tokyo, he got 2,500 birthday cards from well-wishers around the world. 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

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Hey, maybe you haven't had a chance to just get away for a couple of days this summer. $1,000 would help with that, right? You can win $1,000 of easy money coming up at 2, so hang with me.

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Good stuff from Alex Warren. It's Ordinary, 100.3 The Peak. I'm hoping for another thunderstorm tonight like we had last night. Boy, a ton of lightning at my house on the west side. Hi.

0: 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Little golf situation. And she offers the special of the day, good for today only. And then I'm going to stop there because you got to watch what happens next. But, you know, she's incredibly bubbly and helpful through the whole situation. All right. It's pretty good. All right. 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

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I wish I could give you $1 million. 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

100.3 The Peak. We are inside 30 minutes of continuous peak music. New Olivia Rodrigo coming up here. We'll get to that in less than 10 minutes. Let's do Billie Eilish now. Here's Wildflower on The Peak.

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1: 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So I didn't even know this was still a thing, but maybe I'm out of touch. A third of us are doing this at work. Oh, not such a good thing. All right, what that is next. Olivia Rodrigo now. Here's Drop Dead.

0: Bruno Mars, Just the Way You Are, 100.3 The Peak. It is Scotty. So I was a little shocked when I saw this. A third of us have had a romance with a boss. Wait, what? Isn't that against like HR rules and stuff? All right, it turns out smooching a supervisor more common than you might think. 79% of workers say they've had a long-term workplace romance, and 32% have actually dated their boss or supervisor. That just smells crazy complicated to me. One of the pieces of advice that my dad gave me back in the day, don't mix business and pleasure together, because if one goes bad, then the other could. All right, if you want to read the story, Scotty Page, 1003thepeak.com.
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It is Scotty. 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

100.3 The Peak. So Toy Story 5, certainly not going to be the number one movie this weekend. That's going to be the new Spider-Man movie. Man, all kinds of spoilers on the internet. So be

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100.3 The Peak. Not sure if you know this or not yet. Jackie, Tony, and Ryan talking about it this morning. It is National Lasagna Day today. I have a killer recipe that I've came up with. All right, got some recipes and some fun lasagna facts to share. That's next. Bruno now, Risk It All on The Peak.

0: Kelly Clarkson, since you've been gone, 100.3 The Peak. National Lasagna Day today. Maybe make some plans, make it tonight. I need the ricotta cheese on my way home. All right, a few fun facts about lasagna. Earliest lasagna recipes date back to the 13th century. Did you know you could make lasagna in the dishwasher? I'll let you look up the recipe on that. And of course, you know, we can't have Lasagna Day without Garfield, of course. And Weird Al recorded a lasagna song. That's the title of it. Lasagna as a parody of La Bamba. All right, I've got recipes, facts, and that video on the Scotty page this afternoon, 1003thepeak.com.
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Got me.

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Another chance of a good thunderstorm tonight, just like what we had last night. Boy, I loved all the lightning. Not much rain at my house, only 4/10 of an inch, but tons of a lightning show last night. Thanks, Mother Nature.

100.3 The Peak, your Scotty Skull Scratcher for the drive home this afternoon. 23% of singles say this is the fastest way to create a bad impression. All right, what is it? Think about it a few minutes. Got some clues coming up. Answer on the way here, too, before 5:20. Let's do Justin Bieber now.

100.3 The Peak, your Scotty Skull Scratcher. 23% of singles say this is the fastest way to create a bad impression. What is it? All right, let me give you some clues. It's nothing that you wear, and it's nothing that you say. Something else. Think about it. Correct answer at 7 minutes.

0: Dua Lipa, there is Levitating. 100.3 The Peak, your Scotty Skull Scratcher. 23% of singles say this is the fastest way to create a bad impression. What is it? I told you it's not anything you wear, nothing you say. It is, however, taking your date to a fast food restaurant. I would not recommend on the first date. Now, even though I love me some Twisters and some Blakes, that's not necessarily the best place for a date. Remember the 99-cent hamburger stand? Oh, I did that when I was in college. You would have. It was kind of a joke. A whole bunch of us went on, you know, a big group date. It was still fun. I miss that place. All right, let's get back. Evanescence ready to go next.
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That was such a great show a couple weeks back. Evanescence, Bring Me to Life. 100.3 The Peak. Let's light up your checking account, shall we? All right, I got easy money. $1,000 for you to win right now. Final keyword of the day. The nationwide keyword is fun. Put fun in the pop-up box right now, 1003thepeak.com, and then answer your phone. You may get one or two unknown calls, one right after the other. Answer the second one for sure. That's the contest center, more than likely. All right, Tame Impala.

0: Wake up with Jackie, Tony, and Ryan. And stick around all day for the best mix of music. 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